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You turn the heat on me, some like it hot. Look what you started, a conflagration, baby, that's what. Don't let the flame go out, some like it hot.

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